0: up, baby Jesus?
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0: Home of the Breakfast Club. This is 103.1 The Beat. I know you're looking for that cash because you need to re-up with some extra money, especially after this holiday weekend. How to get that $1,000? 9 minutes of fee one. 2 Tums up next and Jock on the way.
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0: Birmingham's number one for hip-hop and R&B. 103.1 The Beat. I know you're looking to re-up after the holidays, because who isn't? It's actually Tui's on air. Well, $1,000 could do you right. Just make sure to tap back in starting next Monday the 13th. Every hour starting at 8 a.m. Enter those keywords. 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Enter the keywords, which I'll call you. 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Stay tuned. I'm going to get to Chris. Plus, who could we possibly expect on more R&B tour dates? I'll see you next. It's Asher with Tui's.
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everyone the beat. So we knew Mario and Eric Bellinger were joining the Chris Brown tour, but one more person has been popping up. A few in 9 minutes. Keep it live right now. Janice, SDFU from Drizzy. Million.

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0: Home of the Breakfast Club. This is 103.1 The Beat. So Mario and Eric Bellinger, they have been popping up. Well, they popped up the first show, actually, for the Chris Brown R&B tour as the background singers for Chris Brown. And that's kind of caught people off guard. They do have their own set, like their own segment. But I just thought Mario was... I thought Mario was not going to do that and be a background singer. I thought he was, you know, trying to be front and center. But recently, Tank has been joining them. And Tank is no stranger to the picture. He has written so many songs and collaborated with Chris Brown. Obviously, he has his podcast, R&B Money, and iHeartRadio. But feels like Tank is joining with the R&B youngins. Well, and Usher. So we'll get into Coi Leray. I got Samurai up next.
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1: 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Like Maya doing, well, she's part of a whole ensemble that did a tribute to Aaliyah. I know Chloe Bailey and Ryan Destiny were also on there, but Maya? Literally, I thought she was Aaliyah when I saw the video. Like, you have to see it. It's on my IG story. ASHLEE on air. Say to Brent Faiyaz up next. I got Mariah on the way.
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0: Birmingham's number one for hip-hop and R&B. 103.1 The Beat. He's hitting the road this month. Right now, T.I., listen, Mariah on the way.
1: Never chase bread, chase the vision. Make your word when you say it, be the business. No cap, God am a witness. Success feel better, independent. 9-11 at the Valley, Adelinic. Big Master P vibe, no limit. Falling hard on another hemisphere. Somebody tell them people, Mr. Hemisphere.

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1: Hey, Uso, who we know, you know, from WWE Raw. He was very openly with another wrestler named, I think her name was Jada Parker, and was still married to his wife for 12 years. Well, she has filed for divorce. And the only thing he can say is, I'm a grown man. What that got to do with it? Let's get Lonnie up next.

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Ashley with Tui's checking in. Have you tried listening to The Beat with your smart speakers? Because it's easy. You're doing too much work. Just say, hey, Alexa, play 1031 The Beat in iHeartRadio. 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
1: 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What's up? It's Ariel with you on this Wednesday morning. Netflix been rolling out a lot of documentaries lately. There's another one on the way. We'll talk about it in 3 more songs. That includes Future. Next.

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0: Mr. Hem.
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home of the Breakfast Club. This is 103.1 The Beat. What's up, it's Ariel with you on this Wednesday afternoon. You're looking for new music, and I'm gonna tell you the best way to find it. We'll talk more next. You kind of already know. Drake is headed your way after Uzi.

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0: I gotta tell them people Mr. Him is here.
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2: Imagine you're struggling with back pain for months. 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
5: But he has this dark side that he likes to keep separate and hidden from everybody else.
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8: Christopher Daniel Dunch.
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0: crash cleanup continues on 5th Avenue at I-59 St. Clair County. And we have stalls on 65 South at 2059 North and 2059 South. I'm Phil Carter in the Traffic Center.
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13: First alert meteorologist Tamia Michelle wanting to wish you a happy Wednesday. For your Wednesday morning, temperatures start off in the 70s, but will warm up quickly, upper 80s by late afternoon. Low 90s for an afternoon high, with an afternoon shower or storm possible. I hope you grab the umbrella and rain jacket before heading out the door. Get updates on WBRC. One thing to note, winds will be light throughout your day. It certainly will be hot, feeling like the upper 90s. But I'm First Alert meteorologist Tania Michelle with your First Alert weather update for iHeartRadio.
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0: Looking good on 2059 West in between the 2059 split and I-65, Malfunction Junction. No delays there. Travel time, 5 minutes. I'm Phil Carter in the traffic center.
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9: First alert meteorologist Kenia Michelle wanting to wish you a happy Wednesday. For your Wednesday morning, temperatures start off in the 70s, but will warm up quickly, upper 80s by late afternoon. Low 90s for an afternoon high. With an afternoon shower or storm possible, I hope you grab the umbrella and rain jacket before heading out the door. Get updates on WBRC. One thing to note, winds will be light throughout your day. It certainly will be hot, feeling like the upper 90s. But I'm First Alert meteorologist Tania Michelle with your First Alert weather update for iHeartRadio.
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17: 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Lionel Messi led the late match charge with his game-tying goal in the 83rd minute.
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17: 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The Swiss advanced by beating Colombia on penalty kicks.
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19: Here are the top Notorious B.I.G. songs you thumbed up. Number 3, Big Papa.

0: Charlamagne's a jerk, ladies and gentlemen. Yes. I just want to let y'all know that. But morning, everybody. It's DJ Envy, Jess Hilarious, Charlamagne the Guy. We are the Breakfast Club. Let's get in some front page news. Start off with FIFA news. All right, Argentina beat Egypt 3-2, and Switzerland and Colombia tied. All right. What's up, Mimi?
1: Good morning, Envy, Jess, Charlamagne. How y'all doing this morning?
2: Hey, girl.
0: Somebody called this morning and thought you were calling from the White House to put us on to some stuff. We had to tell them that you didn't. Well, you're not called. You're not a political person from the White House. We had to tell them this morning.
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4: Everyone sees me as a football player, but before anything else, I'm human. I'm Javier El Chicharito Hernandez, and every single day I'm still learning how to live with problems, mistakes, ever since I was born. 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Everything here is spontaneous, real, and genuine. Just honest conversations about what it means to be alive. I'm Javier El Chicharito Hernandez, and this is Learning to Be Human. 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

0: my prayers.
1: I remember you was conflicted, misusing your influence. Sometimes I did the same, abusing my power full of resentment. Resentment that turned into a deep depression. Found myself screaming in the hotel room. I didn't want to self-destruct. The evils of Lucy was all around me. So I went running for answers.
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1: I ain't even all that. 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

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Who is that every day with Bootleg Kev? 103.1.